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2: 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He dives his way to the end zone. 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
2: Indiana,
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2: Blocks it. It is picked up. Touchdown, Indiana! Isaiah Jones!
5: Mendoza ready to take the snap. He takes it. He looks. He throws the football. And
4: it, No, he runs it.
2: And he ties for the end zone. Does he get it in? Touchdown!
5: Beck looks, throws it down the field, and it is intercepted by Indiana.
2: Wow, what a play! And it is Jamari Sharp who comes up with a pick.
5: And the rags to riches story for Indiana football comes to conclusion. And they are the national champions of 2026. What a football team!
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1: Fernando takes the snap, gives to Hemby. 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
1: Now Fernando has Hemby to his right. Man comes in motion. Mendoza takes the snap. Hands to Hemby. Right up the gut. He passes his way into the end zone. A terrific power run. And Indiana will take the lead right back.
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1: 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We would love to have as many of our classmates join us as possible to catch up with old friends, reminisce, and share great stories or lies from our time at Bloomington North. 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Again, the Bloomington North Class of 86 is having our 40th class reunion July 24th and 25th, and we look forward to seeing you there.
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1: Now Fernando has Hemby to his right. Man comes in motion. Mendoza takes the snap. 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A terrific power run. 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
1: Whittington, the running back alongside Dante Moore. He takes the snap. He throws it. It's tipped up in the air. Indiana intercepts it. Indiana comes up with a football. Lewis Moore with the interception.
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1: Whittington, the running back alongside Dante Moore. He takes the snap. He throws it. It's tipped up in the air. Indiana intercepted. Indiana comes up with a football. Lewis Moore with the interception.
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0: Who's your country? This is what a national championship sounds like.
1: The handoff goes to Nowakowski. He dives his way to the end zone. Touchdown!
2: And Hunt is on.
1: Oh, it's blocked.
3: Oh,
1: Indiana,
3: that's huge.
1: Blocks it. It is picked up. Touchdown, Indiana. Isaiah Jones.
4: Mendoza ready to take the snap. He takes it. He looks. He throws the football. And
3: it, he runs it.
1: And he ties for the end zone. Does he get it in? Touchdown!
4: Beck looks. Throws it down the field. And it is intercepted by Indiana.
1: Wow, what a play. And it is Jamari Sharp who comes up with a pick.
4: And the rags to riches story for Indiana football comes to conclusion. And they are the national champions of 2026. What a football team.
5: Did you ever think this was possible? One, two, three. Who?
0: The home of the national champions. 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
1: 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Williams still trying to avoid a tackler. He finally gets to the 40, down to the 48-yard line of Michigan before he goes to the ground. 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
2: 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Isaiah Jones.
4: Mendoza ready to take the snap. He takes it. He looks. He throws the football. And
3: no, he runs it.
2: No, he runs it. And he ties for the end zone. Does he get it in? Touchdown!
4: Beck looks, throws it down the field, and it is intercepted by Indiana.
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4: 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What a football team!
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1: Whittington, the running back alongside Dante Moore. He takes the snap. He throws it. It's tipped up in the air. Indiana intercepts it. Indiana comes up with a football. Lewis Moore with the interception.
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NBC News Radio, I'm Lisa Carton. President Trump says Iran has asked him to stop the latest round of bombings. In an interview with Fox News, Trump said he spoke directly with top Iranian officials tonight following the latest wave of U.S. strikes. Trump said today's attacks have included 49 Tomahawk missiles that have struck targets as close as 40 miles from Tehran. He went on to say the attacks will resume Thursday if Iran does not make a peace deal with the U.S. Meanwhile, Iran's military says the Strait of Hormuz is closed to all traffic after the U.S. launched this latest attack. Game 4 of the NBA Finals is underway tonight. The Spurs are trying to even the best-of-seven series at two games apiece as they square off against the Knicks.

0: From Madison Square Garden, San Antonio avoided a 3-0 deficit Monday after Victor Wembanyama led the team with 32 points in a close victory. Jalen Brunson matched his rival in scoring for New York. Lisa Carton, NBC News Radio.
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1: Fernando takes the snap. They pressure him. The throw to the end zone. Touchdown! Wow, what a play. And it was actually Surratt who made the catch. But I'm telling you what now. That was some throw by Fernando Mendoza.
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0: Lainey Wilson on Hoosier Country 105, 632. Good morning. Thursday treating you well so far. Turned into a rainy morning. Had a beautiful sunrise as the leading edge of this storm system started moving through. Now raining pretty much everywhere in our neck of the woods. Well, I'll take that back. Half of our neck of the woods. Bloomington, Green, Owen County, Morgan County, like I said, Monroe. All raining right now. Brown County, it's about to be raining. Lawrence County, it's about to be raining. You'll see it soon. So maybe you have the nice-looking start to the day. But then rain follows that. Going to rain through the morning. Well, let's take a look at the complete forecast while we're here. 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Showers and thunderstorms this morning. Some of the storms could produce heavy rainfall. High today of 91 degrees. For tonight, scattered showers and thunderstorms overnight. Low down to 67. For tomorrow, sunshine 81. On Saturday, sunny with a high of 85. 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Timing things out pretty well because we get the rain moving through today and tonight, but no rain in the forecast for tomorrow or tomorrow night. Hopefully good news for the Bloomington Speedway. Good news for the big Morgan County pre-fair concert. Up at the Morgan County Fairgrounds on Saturday. That's a big one. Keep listening for your chance to win some tickets, of course, here on Hoosier Country 105. Still have just a few more to give away to see Scotty McCreery, Josh Turner, Lori Morgan. Big Country's going to open things up at the Morgan County Fairgrounds this Saturday, and the forecast looks fantastic. Even the humidity should go down for Saturday as well. Looking forward to that. Hey, stay close. Sam Hunt, John Morgan, just around the corner on Hoosier Country 105. Another big year is waiting for you at the Monroe County Fair. Great entertainment, like the Queen Contest, the Demolition Derby and the Figure Eight Races, Big Time Wrestling, the Rodeo, Hank Ruff, and so much more. Between the great rides in the carnival area, 4-H animals and exhibits, and all that great fair food, you'll need to go multiple nights. So make your plans now. The tradition continues at the Monroe County Fair. It all kicks off Friday, June 26th, with the Giant Fireworks Show. 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
2: This year's Farm Aid Festival is going to be in Virginia Beach for the very first time. 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Other performers include Turnpike Troubadours, Lucas Nelson, and Sierra Farrell. It's all happening on September 26th, and tickets go on sale Friday. Well, with grilling season upon us, Brothers Osborne's TJ has got a different method for you to try. It's a cast iron skillet. TJ said he thinks he's gotten really good at cooking steak, which is something he's always wanted to do. And he says, give him an iron skillet and a good cut of meat, some salt and some pepper, a little bit of garlic, and a little bit of butter, of course. And he said it's on. Justin Moore is stepping away from touring to prioritize his health. He posted on Instagram saying that he's going to be taking a break from the stage for a short period of time to focus on his health. He added, it's the right decision for him and his family, and he appreciates everyone's understanding and support. His next scheduled performance was for tonight in Dewey Beach, Delaware. It's your Country Daily Dirt. I'm Brooke Summers.
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0: This month's Hoosier Country 105 Indiana State Police Trooper of the Month is Master Trooper Brian Snyder. Master Trooper Snyder is a 28-year veteran with ISP, having been previously assigned to the Lowell and Indianapolis District before transferring to the Bloomington District in 2022. Brian is a dependable and hardworking member of the district and currently leads the area in several measurable initiatives that include the district goals of reducing vehicle crashes by targeting speeding vehicles, distracted driving, and criminal behavior along the Hoosier roadways. He takes pride in his appearance and maintains all issued equipment in pristine condition, which shows a positive image of the agency and the citizens they serve. Congratulations to the Hoosier Country 105 Indiana State Police Trooper of the Month, Master Trooper Brian Snyder.
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2: NBC News Radio, I'm Michael Kastner. The U.S. is carrying out a second day of airstrikes on Iran after President Trump warned that Iran would be attacked until it agreed to make a deal. Several attacks were reported across a number of Iranian cities into Thursday morning. Iran has said the Strait of Hormuz, a vital shipping waterway, will remain closed. The New York Knicks are one win away from an NBA title after completing a historic comeback in Game 4 of the finals. The Knicks erase a 29-point deficit to beat the San Antonio Spurs 107-106 at Madison Square Garden. 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The company announced a partnership with the estate of the legendary R&B singer, best known for her disco-era hits like Hot Stuff, Bad Girls, and I Feel Love. She sold an estimated 100-plus albums worldwide. Michael Kastner, NBC News Radio.
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4: Thanks, Rick. Good morning. Here's what's happening. Ivy Tech Community College Bloomington received two state awards for excellence in career and technical education. Madison Becker, recent graduate, received an award for excellence in the post-secondary CTE student category. And the Lee Marchant School of Nursing at Ivy Tech Bloomington won an award for outstanding post-secondary CTE program. The City of Bloomington will temporarily close Rogers Street between 2nd and 3rd Streets from Monday, June the 15th through Friday, June the 26th as part of the Patterson-Grimes-Rogers Improvement Project. Local access for residents and businesses will be maintained through traffic should follow posted signage. Meanwhile, the closure of South Rogers near the Switchyard Park has concluded and the installation of a new race pedestrian walk is completed. And the Bloomington Strawberry Shortcake Festival today, 11 a.m. to 8 p.m. at Switchyard Park. Cake, ice cream, strawberries, and whipped cream sold individually or in a 10-serving kit. Live music by Moonbuggy, 11:30 to 1 p.m. and the Serotones from 5 to 6:30. And Austin, how great was it to see a former Hoosier become the hero of last night's NBA Finals matchup? This is Skip Daly, and that's a look at your Hoosier Country 105 news.
5: Next.
6: OG had a sweet play at the end, though,
5: man,
6: didn't he?
5: I woke up, I saw the result, and I got really sad. And I saw who did it, and I was like, okay, well, that's cool, but I'm still sad. Yesterday was the first time.
6: That puts
5: time
6: you on
5: I,
6: the
5: like,
6: fence, doesn't it?
5: I sat down and watched the game.
6: Love OG, hate the Knicks. What do you do?
5: Yeah,
6: you
5: know? I watched it till about 2 minutes left in the second quarter, and I went to bed. But I was like, man. Hey, the Spurs are kind of like the Thunder, where they just push you around a lot.
6: Right.
5: Very physical. And B, the Knicks are not up for that challenge. So I went to bed, woke up, was like, whoa.
6: Is that what happened?
5: Holy cow.
6: Yeah.
5: OG happened, apparently.
6: The OG happened at the end. That was, if you haven't seen that highlight,
5: yeah. So,
6: check that out.
5: The Spurs blew a 29-point lead. OG had the block with about 10 seconds to go to preserve a one-point deficit. And then a tip-in on a Brunson missed three with 1.2 seconds to go. That got them a 107-106 lead. They would ultimately hold on to it. Biggest finals comeback in NBA history. Anunoby, 33 points in the win. The Knicks now up 3-1. They're going back to San Antonio on Saturday with a chance to win the NBA Finals. Congratulations to all of our spring All-Conference Indiana members. Let's run through some names for you. In softball, Norris Caden Silvers and South Sloan Barrett, Carly Reed, Rachel Johnson, and Lindsey Blanton. In baseball, Norris Luke Friel, Liam Smith, and Elio Milley. South Xavier Hemingway, Luke Arnett, Connor Couch, Reed Walker, and Max Serdum. In girls tennis, Norris Casey O'Connell, Sarah Caviani, and Oakley Yoder, and South Carla Demeter, and Grace Dykstra. And then for boys volleyball, Norris Riley Thackeray, Gavin Hodgson, and Cohen Barron, and South Landon Yagi. Good luck to all of our area teams and individuals today at Boys Golf Regionals. That's down in Washington, Indiana. And the World Cup kicks off today. Mexico gets a start. Remember, the U.S. isn't the only team hosting. This is a North America event.

0: So Canada and Mexico are also hosting. So Mexico kicks us off 3 o'clock Eastern this afternoon on Fox against South Africa in Mexico City. There's one other game today at 10 p.m. Eastern as South Korea takes on Czechia on FS1. The U.S. will begin its tournament tomorrow night in L.A.
1: All right. Now, I've not looked at the complete schedule, but I'm assuming while it's days and days between our team playing or whatever team it is you might follow, there's pretty much going to be a game every day,
0: I
1: right?
0: believe I saw just 27 somewhere. Straight days starting today
1: wow.
0: with a World Cup game.
1: Wow.
0: So, yeah, there's going to be something. It's a week off, though, for teams. So
1: okay.
0: like, the U.S. will play each of the next three Fridays.
1: Okay. I'm good with that. That'll be fun.
0: It's just a long
1: time. Get this thing rolling.
0: It's a long time to wait.
1: It's going to take a while. That's why I only have it every few years.
0: Actually, I should
1: know?
0: Correct myself. It's Friday, Thursday.
1: Oh, yeah. It's, same thing. About a week apart. Let's see what's happening with our buddy Kurt Durnell. Good morning, sir. How are you doing today?
2: Rick Evans, is it Thursday already?
1: It is already. We get through the rain and the storms today, and then it gets really nice for the weekend, too.
2: No kidding. That's
1: yeah,
2: great.
1: Lower humidity tomorrow, about 10 degrees less temperature, and the same thing for Saturday.
2: Right on.
1: Yeah.
2: Oh, I like that. I like that a lot. That's,
1: nothing but good news out there.
2: Yeah. Yeah, that's fantastic. I thought that there would be rain for the duration until like next week. So
1: no, we get some rain this morning,
2: okay.
1: and then we'll get some overnight, and then Friday, Saturday look really good.
2: Fantastic.
1: Yeah, could be some storms tonight. We'll keep our eye on it.
2: What's Sunday look like?
1: Sunday?
2: Never mind.
1: Not as pretty. That's why I was talking about Friday and Saturday.
2: Well. That's why we actually have a plan B. We have a wedding on Sunday.
1: Oh, is it time? Okay.
2: So yeah,
1: right.
2: So it's supposed to be outside, but plan B is in place. So
1: 60% chance in the morning, 50% in the afternoon.
2: Okay. All right. Well, maybe there'll be a window there.
1: Yeah. Well,
2: get it in.
1: It says showers likely before 8 a.m.
2: Okay.
1: And then a slight chance after 2.
2: I mean, the ceremony itself doesn't take crazy amount of
1: right,
2: mean, that,
1: right.
2: The, you know, the celebrate before.
1: You're going to be okay. That. What time is it? It's going to be later in the day. It's not in the morning, right?
2: I feel like it's 4:30.
1: You're going to be fine.
2: Okay.
1: There you go.
2: All right.
1: I'm going to go out on a limb. I'm just going to throw it out there.
2: Rick said
1: you'll be fine.
2: I'll tell the preacher.
1: But bring some extra hefty bags just in case. You can cover people up.
2: We can do it.
1: There you go.
2: We can do it.
1: There you go.
2: Speaking of water, we still have some road closings out there and probably will for quite some time. I mean, Friendship Road, just not made for water. So if you're on Friendship Road, please be aware of this. 446 Gross Road, Lampkins Ridge, all that area down there, you're going to have to turn around because there's a lot of water still over the roadway. McGowan, same position there between Kent Road and Eldridge. Stip Road at Cartop also. Some advance notice of road closings coming soon. Roar Road's going to be shut down between Sarah and Jamie Lane. Orchard between Cortland and Clay. Also, Nature's Way between Lake Monroe Drive and Molly Court. Looking at road closings this week, Prather Road from Mount Pleasant to Bottom, Wampler from Sand College to Liberty Hollow. Also, Rockport Road from Cockrell back over to Bowen Lane. Bridge removal there and Woodyard from Curry Pike back over to Griffith Court. Construction in the area on Chambers Pike between Old 37 and Sparks. Curry Pike between West 3rd and Vernal. Bottom Road between Liberty Hollow and Mount Pleasant. And Brookwood Drive between 6th Court and Rainbow Court. They are still replacing some storm pipes in that area, Rick. So looking for lane restrictions there and traffic control.
1: All right. Not bad. Might see some rainbows around Rainbow Court today. Some rain going through now. Some sunshine a little later on.
2: Okay.
1: You know, could happen.
2: I say there's a photo coming.
1: We'll look for it. We'll look for it.
2: Somebody needs to do that.
1: Absolutely. Very nice. Well, thank you, sir. We appreciate the update and look forward to talking to you tomorrow morning. We'll have a better gauge of what happens at 4:30 on Sunday at that point.
2: Right on. Let's do it.
1: It's all looking good, though. It's all positive.
2: I'll talk to you then, Rick.
1: See you, Kurt. Thanks. 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Showers and thunderstorms. thunderstorms this morning. Some of the storms can produce heavy rainfall, a high of 91. Tonight, scattered showers and thunderstorms overnight, down to 67. Tomorrow, sunshine, 81. Saturday, sunny with a high of 85. 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We're at 74 degrees now with Ella Langley on Hoosier Country 105.

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0: Jordan Davis on Hoosier Country 105.7.20. Good morning. Weather, once we get through today and tonight, is looking good. We have some rain today. Right now, as a matter of fact, in the Hoosier Country 105 listening area. We'll see some more overnight tonight. And then the next couple days are looking good. We're, I think, set for racing tomorrow night. Bloomington Speedway with the USAC Midgets in town. Going to be a big night. Indiana Midget Week taking place right now. We'll talk more about that coming up just after 8 o'clock for the Racing BS program. And then on Saturday, of course, the big, big concert up at the Morgan County Fairgrounds. That pre-fair concert with Scotty McCreary and Josh Turner, Lori Morgan. Big Country's opening the show. And the forecast couldn't look better. Not only dry, but a little cooler. Some of the temperature goes away. Some of the humidity goes away once this front comes through. Going to be a perfect day to be at the Morgan County Fairgrounds. And saw an email this morning that said it looks like that one could sell out. So get your tickets, WHCC105.com. You'll find a link to get those tickets. But I can set you up with a pair right now. You want to go? Let's give away a pair of tickets. A pair of silver tickets for the Morgan County concert. Scotty McCreary, Josh Turner, Laura Morgan. This Saturday at the Morgan County Fairgrounds. Text Josh. All right, for Josh Turner, text Josh to 812-335-1051. We'll draw a winner at random, set you up, make you a winner from Hoosier Country 105.
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0: 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Showers and thunderstorms this morning. Some of the storms could produce heavy rainfall, a high today of 91. Tonight, scattered showers and thunderstorms overnight, low down to 67. For tomorrow, sunshine 81. Saturday, sunshine with a high of 85. 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We're at 74 degrees now with Corey Kent on Hoosier Country 105. 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
2: 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Let's get it going. You're first up. What you got for us on the Trading Post?
3: Good morning.
2: Morning, Frank. What's going on today?
3: Oh, I hope the rain stopped.
2: Yeah, no kidding. It should before too long here. I'm looking at the radar, and it's goes from basically us back to about Terre Haute right now. Once that moves through, we'll be fine.
3: Yeah, that's good. All right. Well,
2: You're breaking up bad this morning, Frank.
3: Oh, boy. I don't know why.
2: Your cell phone doesn't like the rain. What you got for us again?
3: I got those 8-volt glasses. They are now our glass. $10 those. Took them off my truck. They're 8-volt, of course. Comes with the cap. I'll take $700 for those.
2: All right.
3: And I got a pair of left hands. Two pairs.
2: Nope, I'm not getting that one. We got the Colts glasses. We got the F-250 tires and wheels. And then what's the third item?
3: Leather pants.
2: Oh, leather pants. Okay. I've heard them enough. I can pass them along once we hear them from you. So the leather pants. Okay.
3: And I've got a club car front cowl. It's got the holes for the lights, and I got some of the light parts. This is used. I put a brand new one on mine. Needs to be cleaned up and painted, but it saves you a lot of money. I'll take $300 for that.
2: All right.
3: And the phone number, sir, 317-430-3032. Call me, text me, either way. Call me, leave me a message, and I'll call you back.
2: Whatever you did at the end there, Frank, that worked much better. If you lean to the left or lean to the right, remember the right spot is, okay?
3: All right.
2: All right. Thanks, Frank. 335-105 on the phone number.
4: That was impressive. That was like Hoosier... you were speaking conductor or something.
2: Yeah,
4: like
2: just were... translator.
4: Yeah. I always say that you have a knack to speak Trading Post.
2: Broken phone translator.
4: But that was a whole new level of right there.
2: We got there. Well, we know Frank stuff. Some of it, anyway.
4: Yeah, that helped.
2: 335-1051, our phone number on the Hoosier Country 105 Trading Post. 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Give us a ring. Let's get you on the radio, too. Front end of that system now well through Lawrence County, heading over towards Seymour. We're getting some decent rain right now in Monroe County. Back edge of the thing, it's already starting to dry out in Terre Haute. So this one's not going to last a long time. Now, the storms we could get tonight, there's some possibility of some rougher storms tonight. We'll have to wait and see what happens when we get into the overnight hours. You're up. What you got for us on the Trading Post this morning?
5: Yeah, I've got a 2006 Ford F-350.
2: Uh-huh.
5: It's a four-door, four-wheel drive. It's actually got a 24-valve Cummins engine in it. So if somebody's interested in it, phone number is 812-360-6086.
2: 6086.
5: Yep, I can send pictures or just leave me a message.
2: Sounds like a winner. Good luck.
5: Thank you.
2: 335-1051, our phone number. Let's get you on the Trading Post, too. 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We still have a lot to give away. Keep listening for your chance to win. We've not played the best radio contest ever this morning. And just in the next few weeks, we have more tickets to give away for next Saturday night. Jake Todd's coming back to the Bluebird. Next Friday night, there's a big classic country show over at the Brown County Playhouse. We'll have plenty of tickets to give away to that one as well. We might even sneak in some more tickets for this Saturday show at the Morgan County Fairgrounds with Scotty McCurry and Josh Turner and Laurie Morgan.
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2: Your Hoosier Country 105 weather forecast brought to you by Hoosier Sheds and Ace Steel Carports. Showers and thunderstorms this morning. Some of the storms could produce heavy rainfall, a high today of 91. Scattered showers and thunderstorms overnight tonight, down to 67 for the low. For tomorrow, sunshine 81. Saturday, sunny with a high of 85. 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See the lot today. We're at 74 degrees now with Chase Beckham. Birthdays coming up. Phone or text him in at 812-335-1051.

0: Megan Maroney on Hoosier Country 105. Good morning, 7:48. 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Actor Joshua Jackson, 48, and actress Adrienne Barbeau turns 81 years old today. So there you go. 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
3: NBC News Radio, I'm Michael Kastner. The World Cup kicks off today. The global soccer tournament is taking place in North America for the first time since 1994. The opening game is in Mexico City, with Mexico taking on South Africa before the U.S. team kicks off on Friday with their opener against Paraguay in Los Angeles. The U.S. is launching another round of strikes on Iran. Several attacks were reported across a number of Iranian cities into Thursday morning. Iran has fired back with attacks on Bahrain, Kuwait, and Jordan. A new study is shedding light on why plastic products seem to hang around for years in waterways. More from Tammy Trujillo.
4: Engineers at Northwestern University.

0: tested polystyrene, the material used in some packaging and food containers. They found salt and natural material in freshwater and seawater can block the sunlight that starts breaking the plastic down. Researchers say their findings could help design plastics that break down better after they reach rivers, lakes, and oceans.
1: Michael Kastner, NBC News Radio.
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3: Thanks, Rick. Good morning. And here's what's happening. Ivy Tech Community College Bloomington received two state awards for excellence in career in technical education. Madison Becker, recent graduate, received an award for excellence in the post-secondary CTE student category. And the Lee Marchant School of Nursing at Ivy Tech Bloomington won an award for outstanding post-secondary CTE program. The City of Bloomington will temporarily close Rogers Street between 2nd and 3rd Streets from Monday, June the 15th through Friday, June the 26th as part of the Patterson-Grimes-Rogers Improvement Project. Local access for residents and businesses will be maintained through traffic should follow posted signage. Meanwhile, the closure of South Rogers near the Switchyard Park has concluded and the installation of a new race pedestrian walk is completed. And the Bloomington Strawberry Shortcake Festival today, 11 a.m. to 8 p.m. at Switchyard Park. Cake, ice cream, strawberries, and whipped cream sold individually or in a 10-serving kit. Live music by Moonbuggy, 11:30 to 1 p.m. and the Serotones from 5 to 6:30. 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
2: Thanks, Skip. Good idea. Looking forward to some strawberry shortcake today. Brain's going to move out of here and leave us with nice weather for the Strawberry Shortcake Festival. Timing's going to be just about perfect. Austin Render, good morning.
4: Good morning. Not a good morning if you're a San Antonio Spurs fan. They blew a 29-point lead in Game 4 at the Garden. It was OG Anunoby who played hero. De'Aaron Fox had a breakaway and could have just dribbled it out and let the Knicks foul him because they were up by one with about 12 seconds to go when he got the ball. But he decided to go to the basket where OG Anunoby then blocked him.
2: Oh.
4: And the Knicks got it back. Brunson misses a three. OG Anunoby tips it in. Knicks win 107-106. Largest comeback in NBA Finals history. Anunoby finished with 33 points. Knicks lead 3-1. Go back to San Antonio Saturday with a chance to win the finals. Congratulations to all our All-Conference Indiana members from our spring sports. For softball, Norse Caden Silvers and South Sloan Barrett, Carly Reed, Rachel Johnson, and Lindsey Blanton. For baseball, Norse Luke Friel, Liam Smith, and Elio Milley, South Xavier Hemingway, Luke Arnett, Connor Couch, Reed Walker, and Max Surtum. In girls tennis, Norse Casey O'Connell, Sarah Caviani, and Oakley Roeder, and South Carla Demeter and Grace Dykstra. And for boys volleyball, Norse Riley Thackeray, Gavin Hodgson, and Cohen Barham, and South Landon Yagi. Good luck to our area teams and individuals competing at boys golf regionals this morning down in Washington, Indiana. And the World Cup kicks off today. Host team Mexico kicks it off in Mexico City this afternoon, 3 Eastern time on Fox. Against South Africa. We also have South Korea against Czechia tonight at 10. The U.S. kicks it off tomorrow at 9 p.m. Eastern in L.A.
2: All right.
4: I believe Paraguay is their first opponent
2: tomorrow. Okay. And that's a Friday, so I can stay up late.
4: It is a Friday. Yeah, we can all watch that
2: one. Yeah, let's go USA.
4: Very excited.
2: Yes, this will be fun. 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Showers possible this morning. Some of the storms could produce heavy rainfall. A high today of 91. Tonight, scattered showers and thunderstorms overnight. Low down to 67 for tomorrow. Sunshine 81. Saturday sunny with a high of 85. 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We're at 68 degrees now with Jelly Roll on Hoosier Country 105. 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
5: Time again for the Racing BS Show. 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Bruce Lear, good morning.
6: Big Ricker, what's happening, man?
5: We're ready once again. AJ Bowman, right. Good morning, sir.
7: Good morning.
6: Yes, Bruce. What up, Jim?
7: Oh, ready to talk a little racing action.
6: All right. Well, you ready to talk a little NASCAR first?
5: Yeah, dig right in there, Bruce.
6: A little NASCAR. All right. It was the Firekeepers Casino 400. Have you ever been to a Firekeepers Casino?
5: I have not.
7: No.
6: Well, I don't think anybody has, but it's out there. It was at, another question, it was at Michigan International Speedway. What makes these tracks international?
5: You know what? I asked someone much smarter than me this weekend. They gave me the answer, and I forgot. So
6: Racing BS. It's where you learn all your stuff, man. I tell you. Yeah.
5: Anyway. I think it has something to do with Roger Penske building a track or something like that. And they had other cars from other international series racing there or something. I don't know. So there you go.
6: Okay.
5: Well, maybe I'll edit that part out.
6: You'll have to go to the internet to find out, because we don't know why it's internet.
5: Exactly.
7: Anyway, you might stop asking that question.
6: Yeah, no, I'm going to. I thought maybe somebody had the answer, though. Okay, all right, here we go. Denny Hamlin won the race. That was his second in a row. He is just, he's looking really strong right now as far as the contender to win this thing. That was his third victory this year. That gives him 63 victories total, career victories. And that ties him for ninth place in all-time wins with Mr. Kyle Busch, who has 63. That's kind of a funny, ironic type thing.
5: Yep.
6: Anyway, rounding out the top five, Erik Jones. He had that 43 car that was so familiar way back when. He's up front now. Bubba was third, Kyle Larson was fourth, and Juice Hurricane was fifth.
7: He was, and I don't think he actually, he didn't touch anybody all day. I can't say a word.
6: Well, they're blaming him for that. They're blaming him for that big wreck, but I don't know. I didn't see it, you know.
7: Go ahead, maybe I missed that. The wreck.
6: He finished fifth.
7: They blame him for the wreck between Elliott and Bell?
6: No. The big one.
7: Okay, we'll have to rewatch that. I missed that. So maybe.
6: Well, they blame him.
7: I should have been a little bit more prepared. I'm missing an opportunity here. Sorry.
8: Well, you do enough bumping, you're going to earn the reputation at some point, and he's already got that reputation. So if you're in the neighborhood, they're going to blame you.
7: Right.
8: You know.
7: Right. You might be five cars away.
6: Hey, you know what? It wasn't too long ago. Do you remember Mr. Chastain had this reputation of being a wild-ass driver? And
7: that's just because she stuck it up on the fence at Martinsville. Nothing like what Hosevar has been doing.
6: He finished.
7: If he didn't do it.
6: Carson Hosevar finished.
7: He's thinking about doing it. There. All right, go ahead.
6: I'm not listening anymore.
7: Okay.
6: All right.
7: One other thing on Hamlin, real quick. What'd you think of the flag? Like that he had after the race with the number 18
6: thing and the
7: yeah. I mean, I thought that was good. Like, to me, I don't know how you guys feel, but like, I just always remember him in the 18 car, right? The 8 car doesn't even really come into play.
8: Right. You're absolutely right. Yeah.
7: Yeah, I think Richard Childress coming out like the day after he passed, saying they were going to hold the number 8 for Brexton. I don't know. That we didn't talk about that, but that struck me kind of funny. Like, this kid's 11 years old. His dad just died yesterday.
6: Yeah.
7: And you're talking about holding this number.
6: Right.
7: I don't know. So anyway, I was glad to see the 18 on that.
6: No, you know what? I'm glad you brought that up, because that's something that should be talked about. So thank you for helping me with that. I got some other notables here finishing spots. Chase Briscoe, the local boy, was 10th. He had a good run. C. Bell was 31st, and Mr. Elliott was 32nd. Did you see that wreck?
7: That was a hard...
6: Oh, my God, big guy. It was terrible. And, you know, it was just two cars. You think, oh, wow, that's not going to be bad. But it was a bad wreck, you know. And they both embraced after they got out of the cars and said it was my fault, blah, blah, blah. So it all turned out good.
7: They embraced because they were happy to get out of their race cars.
6: Well, yeah, no doubt. I agree.
7: I mean, seriously, that was wicked.
6: Maybe right there. Tyler Reddick, the leader in points, was 35th. And Ricker, your boy, Connor Zilich, man.
8: How'd he become my boy?
6: Because you talked about him before.
7: You mentioned him one time. 2 years ago. You know how Lear is.
8: Okay. I'll take you.
6: This is the third time in a row he's finished dead last. He's having some issues right now.
8: He thought they were alphabetical order this week. That was the problem. Somebody's got to explain it to him.
6: Yeah, I never thought about that.
7: You say it's the third week.
6: Good pull there. Good pull.
7: Third week in a row of finishing dead last. Wasn't he just talking about getting an F1 ride?
6: Yeah.
7: He was not talking about that right now.
8: Maybe
6: that
8: not.
6: Was before
8: Maybe
6: he, that was before he even had a race.
7: Yeah.
6: Anyway, all right. What else we got here? The race took about 3.5 hours. It had 23 lead changes. It had 11 cautions for 54 total laps. There's only 11 races remaining to determine the regular season champ. So we're kind of honing in on that. We've had 15 races, I think, to date. Anyway, we already talked about the Bell Elliott wreck. Next up, they're going to Pocono. I don't know. I didn't. I kind of read a list of the drivers, and I don't know whether Pocono is really well liked or not. Didn't seem to be. But anyway, that is for the Great American Getaway race. Comes on at 3 p.m. next Sunday, and Chase Briscoe is the defending champ. Guess what channel it's on?
8: No clue.
7: Prime.
6: Let's do it all at once. It's on Prime. Yeah.
7: So what are the drivers saying about Pocono now?
6: Well, I don't know. They just didn't seem to be. It wasn't anybody's favorite track. I don't know. I don't know what it was. So, but they just don't seem to be. Fired up about it.
7: So I just found the video of that crash. I missed an opportunity to really.
6: Yeah, you did.
7: Yeah, sorry about that.
6: He finished
7: that. That was Josevar's fault. There's
6: no
7: question.
6: That's all you need to know.
7: He caused that crash. He knocked out like 10 cars that helped him finish fifth. Go ahead.
8: Wow.
7: I'm sorry.
6: You're just trying to antagonize me.
7: No. Yes, I just missed a really good opportunity.
6: My fault. Yes, you did.
7: Won't happen again.
6: All right. Pocono. Let's talk a little bit about the track. Pocono is in a city called Blakesley, Pennsylvania. Did you know that, Juice?
7: I did not.
8: I don't think I'd call that a city.
6: A burg?
8: A burg.
6: Maybe?
8: A stop in a place that that just happens to be where the racetrack is, yes.
6: Yeah, right. Pocono is a 2.5 mile asphalt, 3-turn trioval. And I put that 3-turn trioval in there in case nobody knew what a trioval was. The seating capacity is 78,000. It sits on over 1,000 acres. And guess what, guys? It was built in 1965.
8: How about that?
6: We've been going over this.
8: Would you like some Pocono trivia, by the way? Would you like some Pocono trivia?
6: Yeah.
8: We'll see who gets it. I bet AJ does. We'll find out. Not knocking you, Bruce, but we'll see. We'll see. The three turns at Pocono are modeled after three other racetracks. In other words,
7: Indianapolis?
8: Yes.
7: Ontario Speedway in California, right? No?
8: No.
7: Ah, boy.
8: Bruce, you going to take a shot?
7: Bruce, you might have help on this.
6: Wait a minute. So what are the two that you got?
7: I only got one.
8: He got one. He got Indianapolis.
6: Oh.
8: Turn two is Indianapolis. That's the tunnel turn.
6: That one. Atlanta.
8: Nope.
7: They're older.
8: They're older tracks.
7: Remember.
8: Yeah, turn one is the Trenton Speedway in New Jersey.
7: Yep.
8: Turn two is from Indy, and turn three is from the Milwaukee Mile. So
7: Milwaukee Mile. That's
8: there you
7: right.
8: go. All right.
7: There you go.
6: I knew
7: that, Bruce.
8: There's your racetrack trivia.
6: I just couldn't think of it this morning.
7: It used to be Pocono International.
8: I think
7: why would they name it that way?
6: Because they're Roger Penske has guys coming in and doing stuff. Didn't you hear Ricker earlier?
8: International flights land there. That's why. All right.
7: That's right. Exactly.
6: In other words, we don't know. But by golly, anyway, I put down the lap records here because they got another guy in here that I just loved. Lap records, IndyCar is held by Ryan Briscoe. Remember that name?
8: Absolutely, yeah.
6: It just kind of sounds funny, but that was in 2014. And my man, Danny Ongais, I loved him.
7: Flying Hawaiian.
6: Yeah, the Flying Hawaiian, right. I loved him. He holds the road course record that was he did in 1976. Kyle Busch holds the record there for NASCAR in 2017. And IndyCar stopped racing at Pocono after Robert Wickens' life-changing wreck that happened in 2019. And before that, that's where Justin Wilson got killed. So IndyCar just pulled away from Pocono and said it was too dangerous. So anyway, the IndyCar guys do not race there. And that's all I got, guys. You got anything to add?
7: Which kind of stinks, honestly, because IndyCar had a long history there.
8: They really did.
7: A lot of great races.
8: Great track. It made for great racing with the IndyCars. And, Robert Wickens. There's just a lot of bad feeling when you go there now after Justin Wilson and the Robert Wickens incident. I really don't know. It can't be more dangerous than racing in Indianapolis, I wouldn't think.
7: No,
8: but
7: I mean, it's all dangerous,
8: you know.
7: So
6: when you have two bad things like that happen one right after another, you're
8: exactly.
6: probably
8: yeah.
6: thinking about stuff. I did see that Robert Wickens was in bad shape for a long time, and I saw him. He was at the track sitting in the control area, and he looked good. I mean, he looked fine.
8: He's still in a wheelchair, and he's back racing again, actually.
7: Yeah, he's back in a race car.
8: Yeah, Long Beach.
6: I did not know that.
8: He got into a sports car at Long Beach, did a great run. So
6: is that right?
8: Yeah,
6: good for him, because that was a nasty wreck. So well, I'm glad to hear he's doing fine. Ricker, that's all I've got in NASCAR. Can you tell us about IndyCar this week? They were in St. Louis.
8: Yeah, we'll tell you about they were at the Worldwide Technology Raceway, not to be confused with Gateway. There's actually signs up in the press booth that say this is not Gateway
6: International.
8: It says this is not Gateway. This is Worldwide Technology Raceway. They're very picky about that. Joseph Newgarden got the win
7: for that.
8: Evidently. So they want the credit for it. Late Sunday night race. I have no idea why. Everybody's trying to figure out why. It always boils down to TV, and the network TV decides when these races take place. I don't know if they were looking for to fill a hole on a Sunday night, if they were experimenting to see if it was going to produce big ratings. Actually, a bit of a drop in ratings after last year. But Joseph Newgarden got the win, followed by Marcus Ericsson. Rasmussen had a good day. Rinus VK, Scott McLaughlin had a good day as well. I noticed, Bruce, you noted that he had that retro Elio Castroneves 2009 paint scheme, the old Marlboro paint scheme that had the orange and the white, the orange.
6: Yes, good looking ride.
8: It's a really good looking car. Absolutely.
6: It was a really nice
8: looking
6: ride.
8: It was fun. Made it despite the chance of rain. Once again, it was just like Indianapolis, where it looked like it was going to rain. If you looked at the radar, just barely northwest of St. Louis, it was pouring. It was storming. And yet at the racetrack, got lucky, got the race in, had to stop a couple times, but in all honesty, even with the rain stoppages, it only added 1 hour to the expected time that it was supposed to be off the air. Although the expected time that it was supposed to be off the air was crazy late, as it was. Newgarden, man, he's got it down on the ovals. That's his second win of the year. He won at Phoenix, and now he wins at St. Louis. He's won 6 of the 11 races he's been in there at St. Louis. The racing
6: that
8: was
6: is something else.
8: It really is. Yeah, the racing was very, very good. A lot of passes, a lot of lead changes, and ended up being a very good night at the Worldwide Technology Raceway. In the next race, earlier in the day, Miles Rowe put on quite the show. He messed up during qualifying, went an extra lap. That sent his car to the rear of the field and came through the entire field from last to finish first. And that made for a good race. I mean, they were pretty racy on that track as well. A lot of passing going on, a lot of side-by-side stuff. So nice to see him come from last to first. There was another race that went on that day as well, and that was the Silver Crown race. Davey Hamilton Jr. had the field until about 30 laps to go, and the motor came out.
7: A little engine trouble.
8: He did. He did. Got hot, overheated, did what he's supposed to do, brought it into the pits, and
7: that's
8: had
7: tough
8: to hang
7: to do
8: it up for
7: leading
8: the day. Oh,
7: hey,
8: that's tough
7: to do, man. Especially as dominant as he was.
8: He had the field. Those cars absolutely fly at that racetrack. I was looking at the lap times.
6: What? 178 miles an hour.
8: I mean, their average lap time was the average lap time for the Silver Crowns is basically the lap record for the Cup cars. It's a little faster than that.
6: Yeah,
8: and that's at race pace too. At the end of the straightaways, those cars were getting right around 180, which is that's got to be crazy in a sprint car.
6: That's nuts. Yeah. You know what, though? I will tell you this. I watched that race. Man, I got to tell you, they sound fantastic.
7: Oh, it's awesome. Man, hearing those guys come down those long straightaways.
6: They sound great, yeah.
7: It's pretty cool. Yeah, CJ Leary picked up the win. Cool to see CJ pick up a win like that on the pavement. But, man, DJ, Davey Jr. had him covered. There's no question.
8: He really did. He had the car. Yeah,
7: feel bad for him. But
8: got to talk to a proud but sad dad after that.
7: I'm sure he was.
8: That race. Little bum that thing overheated. So
7: proud, sad, and happy that his son didn't grenade the engine. I would imagine.
8: Yeah, those engines don't come cheap. So
7: no.
8: Next up for the IndyCar series, a weekend off this weekend. First weekend off in a long time for that series. But the next week. And it's to Road America and Elkhart Lake, Wisconsin. So looking forward to that. That's a fantastic course.
6: I went to Elkhart Lake to watch a race many, many moons ago, and I never saw the race because the night before, have you ever heard of a drink called Jägermeister?
8: Yeah.
6: It took me out of contention. Yeah,
7: Don't do that to the guy.
6: So I didn't see the race, but I've been to Elkhart Lake. Is my point.
8: It is a beautiful place. They call it the National Park of Racing, and it feels like it. You're in trees and forests and woods. It's absolutely huge. You could roam around there for days.
7: Yeah, I didn't really expect you to say Jägermeister. I thought maybe you I had too many spotted cows or something.
8: Yeah, something a little more Wisconsin-like, but
7: yeah.
6: Yeah, the cheese got me, big guy. The cheese.
8: That's what it was.
7: Jägermeister heard it.
8: That's what it was.
6: Let's go on to.
8: Well, hang on. Before we do that, we got to take a break. Okay. Then we'll be back and talk with AJ. Good. Coming up next here on the Racing BS program, here on Hoosier Country 105.
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8: All right, we are back. Time to talk more racing. Bruce Sayer, what's next?
6: Let's talk some local stuff here with our man Trackside with AJB.
7: Well, Bruce, let's talk some local action, man. The historic Bloomington Speedway produced another memorable sprint car finish last Friday night. We've all seen our share over the years, right? And last Friday night definitely gets added to that list. Gunnar Setzer won the race on a last lap pass. Gunnar Setzer, young man, just
6: what a name, right? I love it.
7: Yeah, his dad Jason was a good racer. Actually, raced against him some in the late models back in the day. But so Gunnar picked up the win on the last lap pass. He started ninth, and just I won't say what he said in victory lane, but he just drove the wheels off the thing. I mean, watching him, he was exactly right in what he said in victory lane. I'm just not going to say it on the air. So. Just a great race, great night of action. Isaiah Sasser picked up the win again in the Super Stocks. And Ethan Barrow won the 305 Race Savers. So,
6: oh, really? Okay, great, Ethan.
7: Yep.
6: Torch, baby.
7: I knew that'd make you happy. Tomorrow night at Bloomington, it's the 2026 version of Indiana Midget Week. So that's always an exciting night.
8: And, the
7: stars of USAC Midgets roll into town, and the 410 Sprint Cars will be there as well. Local winners from last weekend, Lee Hobbs again in his Super Stock at Putnamville. So,
6: man, you mention his name every week.
7: We have the Hobbs and Sasser show this year, right? And I don't think that's going to change. So, and our friends at the Salem Speedway, they're having the Monster Truck Bash this Saturday.
8: Well,
7: gates open at noon, and the and the show starts at 2 o'clock. So, a Saturday afternoon event down there, and I think they've got a lot of good monster trucks lined up, like some of the big names. So should be a fun
6: like Bigfoot.
7: Afternoon. I don't know if Bigfoot's going to be this. Bigfoot even still?
8: I don't know.
6: I have no idea.
8: I think Bigfoot's in a museum somewhere.
6: That's the only name I could come up with, man.
7: Yeah, it's been a few years. But that's a cool thing they're doing. Like, it, you know, again, good to see another events, and obviously monster trucks are popular, and it gets kids to the racetrack, and then maybe they hound their parents to come to an actual race, right?
6: Yeah,
7: That's what helps the future of the sport. So cool to see. That's all I got.
8: Very nice. I got nothing else. That's it. That's it for me.
6: Well, I noticed that I had a, you know, we got a couple of notes last week about not having the question.
8: Question of the day? Yeah.
6: Well,
8: do you
6: I
8: have
6: had
8: one?
6: A question of the day, but I gave you guys the answer, so
8: okay.
6: It doesn't work. So
8: maybe we'll sneak a question in here next week. I guess we're probably running out of time anyway.
6: I'll come up with something next week.
8: All right. There's some question fans out there that want
6: to
8: hear it.
6: In the meantime, get me out of here, man. I'm ready to go to bed.
8: We can certainly do that each and every week. The Racing BS program here on Hoosier Country 105, brought to you by IU Credit Union, the historic Bloomington Speedway, the Main Street Raceway in Mitchell, Highway 60. 67 Boar's Nest, and by the Salem Speedway. AJ Boland, thank you for taking the time to join us this morning, sir. 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
20: 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If I don't answer, leave me a message. And you could text me, and I could send pictures of any of the vehicles.
8: Sounds like a winner. Good luck.
20: Thank you, sir. 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
8: Absolutely. You too. 335-1051, our phone number on the Hoosier Country 105 Trading Post. 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You're up. What you got for us on the Trading Post?
18: Rick. I think I still got that 6-foot indoor-outdoor plastic portable table for sale for $35, and I got a size 2X black leather motorcycle style vest. 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
8: 4070. Very good. Well, good luck.
18: Uh-huh.
8: 335-1051. Let's get you on the Hoosier Country 105 Trading Post. Austin, if we were in Chicago right now, I know what we would be doing.
21: Okay, what would we be doing?
8: We would be planning to go on a walking tour. This is kind of cool. It's taking place today because today is the anniversary of Ferris Bueller's Day Off. And they're having a walking tour that includes the front steps of the Art Institute of Chicago, the Flamingo Statue, the Parade Route, Daily Plaza, the parking garage where the valets took the Ferrari for the joyride, the Willis Tower or Sears Tower. And while they're doing the walking tour, they're doing Ferris Bueller trivia with prizes. I think that's a great idea.
21: That's a lot
8: of fun.
21: Yeah, that's fun.
8: I want to do that. That was a great movie. We should play Donka Shane, since this is the anniversary, instead of the Sanford and Son music. I didn't think of that before. Should have done that. 335-1051, our phone number on the Hoosier Country 105 Trading Post. By the way, more stuff to give away this morning. Stay close. We've not played the best radio contest ever, and I have a feeling we're going to find another pair of tickets to give away with a big concert coming up this Saturday up at the Morgan County Fairgrounds. Scotty McCreary, Josh Turner, Lori Morgan. Big Country opens the show at the Morgan County Fairgrounds this Saturday, and the weather looks absolutely fantastic for it. Is there a reason we should wait and give away these tickets? Should we just give them away now?
21: Let's just do it now.
8: All right. While we're here, text Scotty. We did Josh last time. Text Scotty to 812-335-1051. I think these are going to be the final tickets we give away for this show at the Morgan County Fairgrounds. 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Takes place every year. It's a huge concert with Scotty McCreary, Josh Turner, Lori Morgan, and Big Country opens the show. Text Scotty to 812-335-1051. We'll select a winner at random and set you up with a pair of silver tickets for the show this Saturday at the Morgan County Fairgrounds. 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

0: Tucker Wetmore on Hoosier Country 105, 852. Another reminder, today's the day for the Strawberry Shortcake Festival, Switchyard Park in Bloomington. And, well, is Mother Nature cooperating? You look at that radar, and the rain is moving out of our area. It's all kind of along 65 now, Seymour, Columbus, and it's even wrapping up there. And we're going to be pretty clear for the entire day today with a chance of rain coming back tonight, but that leaves us wide open for the Strawberry Shortcake Festival. I think it starts at 11 o'clock this, later this morning. 11 o'clock runs through 8 o'clock tonight, so plenty of time to help the Boys and Girls Club of Bloomington and get some strawberry shortcake at the Switchyard Park Pavilion today. Good stuff. Grab you some and help out a good cause at the same time. Stay close. Cody Johnson, just around the corner on Hoosier Country 105.
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2: NBC News Radio, I'm Michael Kastner. More U.S. airstrikes against Iran have been carried out after President Trump warned that the Islamic Republic would be hit until it agreed to make a deal. Several attacks were reported across a number of Iranian cities into this morning. The New York Knicks have pulled off the greatest comeback in NBA Finals history. The team wiped out a 29-point deficit to stun the Spurs 107-106 in Game 4 from Madison Square Garden. New York is now one win away from its first title since 1973. The U.S. is blocking some international travel ahead of the World Cup due to the outbreak of Ebola. The rare species of Ebola has no vaccine and has killed more than 100 people in Congo and Uganda. World Health Organization Senior Advisor Dr. Aileen Marty.
3: Understanding that this thing has a 21-day incubation period, there are many people that were in the area, that left the area.
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6: Good morning. The San Antonio Spurs blew a 29-point lead as OG Anunoby, former Hoosier plays hero, a tip-in with 1.2 seconds to go to give the Knicks a 107-106 win. It was the largest comeback in the NBA Finals history.

0: Knicks now lead it 3-1 going back to San Antonio on Saturday. Congratulations to our All-Conference Indiana members from North and South this spring. In softball, North's Caden Silvers, and South's Sloan Barrett, Carly Reed, Rachel Johnson, and Lindsey Blanton. In baseball, North's Luke Friel, Liam Smith, Elio Milley, and South's Xavier Hemingway, Luke Arnett, Connor Couch, Reed Walker, and Max Surtum. In tennis, North's Casey O'Connell, Sarah Caviani, and Oakley Yoder, and South's Carla Demeter, Grace Dykstra as well. And then boys volleyball, North's Riley Thackeray, Gavin Hodgson, and Cohen Barron, and South's Landon Yagi. And good luck to all of our area individuals and teams competing at the Boys Golf Regionals this morning down at Washington, Indiana. World Cup kicks off today. Mexico gets us started at 3 o'clock against South Africa. That'll be on Fox, and it'll be in Mexico City. I can't imagine what that atmosphere is going to be like.
1: Hot.
0: Well, yes. Like, no, I know the U.S. is excited about it.
2: But it's a different level down there.
0: Yeah, but that is going to be wild. And I saw that there was something about, I can't remember if it's England that might have to play Mexico if they both advance to the round of 16 in Mexico City.
2: Oh, like, yeah. Ooh. Yeah.
0: The longer they stay in it, the crazier it's going to be.
2: Absolutely. So, there could be some really fun matchups coming up.
0: Yeah. The U.S. kicks it off against Paraguay tomorrow night in Los Angeles.
2: Looking forward to it. 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Showers and thunderstorms this morning. Some of the storms could produce heavy rainfall. High today of 91. Scattered showers and thunderstorms overnight tonight down to 67. Tomorrow, sunshine 81. Saturday, sunny with a high of 85. Rain kind of wrapping up right now for the day. Probably not going to see much more until overnight tonight. Should be a pretty decent afternoon. 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Still 68 degrees now with Bailey Zimmerman on Hoosier Country 105.

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0: Your Hoosier Country 105 weather forecast. Showers moving out of the area now. We'll see a high today of 91 degrees, though. Humid. For tonight, scattered showers and thunderstorms overnight, low down to 67. Cooler tomorrow. Sunny, a high of 81, less humid as well. On Saturday, beautiful sunshine with a high of 85 degrees. Let's play the best radio contest ever. Danny Rubel's going to play with us this morning. Good morning, Danny. How are you?
3: Good morning, Rick. I'm great. How about yourself?
0: I'm doing fine. Going to win this money?
3: I'm going to try.
0: All right. $40 up for grabs, Danny. 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
3: Well, maybe tomorrow.
0: Well, give it a shot. Absolutely. We'll put more in the pot. $20 added makes it $60 tomorrow. When we give you the chance to spin and win the cash in the best radio contest ever on Hoosier Country 105. Trade and Post for the final time this morning is on the way after Jason Aldean.

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2: 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Let's go. You're first up. What you got for us on the Trading Post?
3: I am still looking for a hot tub, small as possible. About 4 foot wide, I'd take a big one, like for being working conditions.
2: Okay.
3: And the other thing, that lady here a few days ago, who was looking for a place to stay, I tried to call yesterday, and her phone's been, I don't know, it was a pay phone or cell, I don't know what it is. Anyway, if she's listening, I'd try to help her out some way. I don't have a room, but maybe I could help her financially or something.
2: Oh, okay. Hope so.
3: We need to reclassify our weather rock. You know, if it's white, it's snowing. If it's wet, it's raining.
2: Right.
3: If you're sitting out on it, and it's nice and clear, it's a good day.
2: Yeah.
3: However, we need to classify if you sit on it with not much on, like maybe get a little co-ed or something, and see whether it's hot.
2: If it burns you.
3: If it burns your hind end, it's hot.
2: Okay.
3: 812.
2: We should add that one. Yeah, 812.
3: 699-0011.
2: 0011. All right. Well, good
3: Thank
2: luck.
3: You,
2: Thank you, sir. 335-1051, our phone number on the Hoosier Country 105 Trading Post.
4: I like that call.
2: He might be staff meteorologist.
4: Yeah.
2: Or at least volunteer
4: How about
2: meteorologist.
4: He sits on
2: He's the
4: rock.
2: Keeper of the rock.
4: Yeah.
2: Yeah.
4: He sits on the rock, lets us know.
2: You're up. What you got for us on the Trading Post?
5: Morning, Rick. How are you?
2: Doing good, buddy. How are you?
5: I'm hanging in there.
2: All right. What you got for us today?
5: I still got the 04 GMC minibus for sale or trade.
2: All right.
5: I've got a Walker Jack, and this is called a dual-wheel dolly jack. It's for taking the dual wheels off of a one-ton and up truck as an assembly.
2: Okay.
5: I'll take $250 for it.
2: All right.
5: I've got a little kid's radio flyer wagon. I'll take $20 for that.
2: All right.
5: And I've got a new in the box XM satellite radio. And I'll take $100 or do some trading on lawn and garden equipment.
2: All right.
5: They can reach me at 317-831-3284, and if they don't get an answer, just leave a brief message with a phone number, and I'll get back to them as quick as possible.
2: Sounds like a winner. Good luck, Woody.
5: Thank you. Have a good one.
2: Absolutely. You too. 335-1051, the phone number on the Hoosier Country 105 Trading Post. Clear it up. We had the rain. The rain has moved on. Not supposed to see any really now until overnight tonight.
4: Okay.
2: So that's when it's supposed to show up.
4: That's fine. The
2: we'll
4: rain
2: see.
4: Can come when we're sleeping.
2: Yeah, I'm okay with that. Leave the Strawberry Shortcake Festival alone. Oh, we got some more details, by the way. We've been talking about the Strawberry Shortcake Festival. You've got a couple of bands playing. Moon Buggy, 11:30 to 1. The Serotones, 5 to 6. They're in a nice area. They're not on the big stage. They're kind of where they put some of the food trucks for Food Truck Friday. And there's a nice little ring of limestone steps, I guess you'd call them, to sit on and enjoy your strawberry shortcake. Things run from 11 a.m. until 8 p.m. You get the strawberry shortcake. They also have kind of a lunch deal. Hot dog, chips, and water for just $5. So grab yourself some food. And I'm not saying that's just a lunchtime thing. I think it runs all day. But, yeah, might be a good way to do things. Get a hot dog. Have some strawberry shortcake for lunch. Not a bad plan. Help out the Boys and Girls Club at the same time. They have a walk-up inside the pavilion or a drive-through service on the Rogers Street entrance. You said you've done the drive-through before.
4: I have, yeah.
2: They're very good. They keep that thing moving.
4: Yeah.
2: You're up. What you got for us on the Trading Post?
6: Well, you already answered my first question, which was, is the drive-through off Patterson, Walnut, or Rogers,
2: Good deal. Hey, and they have face painting and caricature drawings too, Jolly Dave.
6: Well, that's wonderful.
2: Yeah.
6: That is wonderful. I'll skip on the face painting. Thank you very much.
2: Maybe, you know.
6: Rocco went out and sat on that rock. He said it's going to be 90 degrees today.
2: Did he? Okay. No, we didn't burn anything.
6: Which is a perfect day to buy some snow skis, because that's when you get your deals, when it's hot out.
2: That's right. Off-season is when this thing. Uh-huh.
6: I've got two pair of snow skis, and you may have them for $30 a pair.
2: Okay.
6: And that's about all I got today, brother.
2: That's it?
6: Yep.
2: All right. You going to go get you and some strawberry shortcake?
6: My wife would love me forever if I did it, so I'm going to try to get back in time. Thursday is my long day, but I'm going to get back. It's am I hearing right? It goes till 7?
2: It goes till 8.
6: Oh, even better.
2: You got plenty of time. Yeah, I think I'm going to be a late addition to the program as well.
6: And they had some construction blocking that area. I think officer told us that that's cleared up now?
2: I think that is cleared up now. That area around Rogers or whatever that was closed for a short time, I think I heard like you did that thing is opened up. So
6: between 2nd and 3rd Street, they're going to shut Rogers, but I don't know when that starts.
2: I was still
6: half asleep this morning.
2: If you gave me a few minutes, I could look it up, but I don't think we have that much time.
6: Well, Austin can tell us tomorrow.
2: That's right.
6: Who's your country? 812-327-0599. If you want some skis, I've got them. Otherwise, going to go in storage this weekend. So
2: sounds like a
6: give
2: deal.
6: Me a holler.
2: Very fun.
6: They're cheap.
2: Yeah, no kidding. Sounds like a fun.
6: Is Paoli Peaks still open?
2: Yes, I think they're still open down there at Paoli Peaks.
6: There you go.
2: Ski World in Brown County's gone, but I think Paoli Peaks is still going.
6: All righty.
2: Very good.
6: God bless you, Rick. Are you racing this weekend?
2: I'm not. I have a weekend off.
6: All right.
2: Yeah.
6: Well, take care.
2: Thank you. I'm looking forward to my weekend off. Kind
6: right.
2: of. Thanks, Jolly Dave.
6: Did you get your yard mowed or did it rain you out?
2: No, not right. I'm mowing it today.
6: All right.
2: So, yeah, I don't want to have to mow it on the weekend. I'm going to get that done.
6: Good boy.
2: Thanks, Jolly Dave. 335-1051, our phone number on the Hoosier Country 105 Trading Post. I'm looking forward to the weekend, but to go to a wedding on Saturday.
4: Yeah, you're big anti-wedding guy. Really big. I have not met anybody who has as much of a despise toward weddings.
2: I'm more of a people should elope kind of guy.
4: Yeah, see, that's not
2: fun. Go to Vegas. Have fun. Go somewhere.
4: But you can have fun when you get a collection of your friends that are all having a good time.
2: You found the grumpy old guy in me. Sorry.
4: No, I just wanted to talk about that, because you are truly one of the biggest wedding haters I've ever met.
2: I'm not a wedding hater.
4: Might be.
2: Maybe. I don't know. Yeah. This edition of the Trading Post brought to you by...
4: We'll change the subject. When I was getting married
2: I tell everybody that. That's my advice. Yes. Save the money. This Trading Post brought to you by Rumpke Waste and Recycling, American Rental Home Furnishings, and Classic Bowling Lanes. 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

0: Blake Shelton on today's Best Country, Hoosier Country 105. 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Have yourself a great day. We'll see you tomorrow morning. 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Of course, we'll talk to Dave and Rick from AmVets Post 2000. 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Macy's in next with a midday getaway. We'll see you tomorrow. 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

0: Hoosier Country 105. That's Boots Off from John Party. Good morning. Thanks for joining me on the Midday Getaway. 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Coming up soon, we'll talk about a great show on the way at the Brown County Playhouse. We'll also talk about some fireworks on the way. Coming up before then, some Chase Matthew and some Sam Hunt on Hoosier Country 105.
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0: Hoosier Country 105, that's Joe Nichols. Now for the weather. Today, it should be partly sunny throughout the day with a high around 91. Then tonight, some scattered showers and thunderstorms overnight with a low around 67. Tomorrow, sunny with a high around 81. And on Saturday, it should be mostly sunny with a high around 85. Coming up soon, the latest from Zach John King, then some Luke Combs on the way on Hoosier Country 105.
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0: 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Keep listening this week and next week for your chance to win tickets to see an evening of classic country featuring Bakersfield Bound and the Roundups. 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

0: Oh, that song for America on Hoosier Country 105. So some fireworks coming out at the Monroe County Fairgrounds. Those will be on Friday, June 26th. It's just $10 per carload. The gates will open at 7. The fireworks begin around 10. They'll also have some food vendors open and located throughout the fairgrounds. They want you to park over in the west field. And then for a better view, you can take your lawn chairs and blankets over to the carnival side. Again, that's happening at the Monroe County Fairgrounds on Friday, June 26th. Coming up soon, some Mitchell Tenpenny with Chris Young on Hoosier Country 105.
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0: Eric Church, that's Talladega on Hoosier Country 105. Now for the weather. Today, it should be partly sunny with a high around 91. Then tonight, scattered showers and thunderstorms overnight with a low around 67. Tomorrow, sunny with a high near 81. And on Saturday, mostly sunny with a high around 85. Coming up in a few, it's Low Cash on Hoosier Country 105.
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6: This month's Hoosier Country 105 Indiana State Police Trooper of the Month is Master Trooper Brian Snyder. Master Trooper Snyder is a 28-year veteran with ISP, having been previously assigned to the Lowell and Indianapolis District before transferring to the Bloomington District in 2022. Brian is a dependable and hardworking member of the district and currently leads the area in several measurable initiatives that include the district goals of reducing vehicle crashes by targeting speeding vehicles, distracted driving, and criminal behavior along the Hoosier roadways. He takes pride in his appearance and maintains all issued equipment in pristine condition, which shows a positive image of the agency and the citizens they serve. Congratulations to the Hoosier Country 105 Indiana State Police Trooper of the Month, Master Trooper Brian Snyder.
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0: That's Change My Mind on Hoosier Country 105. So now we are getting ready to switch things up. 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
4: NBC News Radio, I'm Michael Kastner. Iran is being warned by President Trump that the U.S. will hit the country very hard tonight, posting on True Social. The president said an operation to assume total control of Iran's oil and gas markets and infrastructure would be taking place at some point in the not-too-distant future. And Trump tells Fox and Friends this morning he's not ruling out boots on the ground.
5: We can walk in there tomorrow. We could take soldiers. I don't want to have boots on the ground, but if I wanted to, we could put a small group of soldiers and take over the whole place.
4: Several attacks were reported across a number of Iranian cities into Thursday morning. Iran has fired back with attacks on Bahrain, Kuwait, and Jordan. After years of anticipation, the World Cup kicks off today. The global soccer tournament is taking place in North America for the first time since 1994. And another inflation indicator is on the rise. The producer price index rose 1.1% month over month in May. Michael Kastner, NBC News Radio.
6: Now for the weather. Right now, it is mostly sunny and 81. Today, it should stay mostly sunny and get even hotter with a high today around 91. Tonight, mostly clear and a chance of overnight showers with a low around 67. Then tomorrow, it should become sunny throughout the day with a high around 81. And on Saturday, it should

be mostly sunny with a high around 85. Now it's time to bring it back to the 90s on the All Request 90s Diner. All hour long, nothing but 90s music. So if there are any 90s hits you want to hear, call or text us at 812-335-1051. Coming up here soon, some Faith Hill and some Toby Keith. Right now, let's kick things off with our first request from Walt. He wanted to hear some George Strait on Hoosier Country 105.

0: Toby Keith on the Alt Request 90s Diner, brought to you by IU Auditorium, Two Men and a Truck, Rapid Roofing and Restoration, and Industrial Service and Supply, Inc. So a great show coming up at the Brown County Playhouse. 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These are a couple of really great bands. They put on a really great show, and they'll be hitting a bunch of different classic country songs. So if you're a fan of classic country, it is really going to be a fun show. I always love those shows where everybody knows every word to every song, and this is definitely going to be that kind of vibe. Again, that is Friday, June 19th, and we actually have a pair of tickets for you to win right now. 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Again, CLASSIC to 812-335-1051 for your chance to see an evening of classic country at the Brown County Playhouse. Coming up here soon, some Winona and some Jamie Johnson on Hoosier Country 105.
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10: This is what a national championship sounds like.
11: The handoff goes to Nowakowski. 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Touchdown!
12: And the punt is on.
11: Oh, it's blocked!
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11: 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Isaiah Jones!
13: And those are ready to take the snap. 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
13: Beck looks. Throws it down the field. And it is intercepted by Indiana. Wow, what a play! And it is Jamari Sharp who comes up with a pick.
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0: 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Now for the weather. Right now, it is mostly sunny and 81. Today, it should get even hotter with a high around 91. Then tonight, mostly clear and a bit cooler with a low around 67. Some overnight showers and thunderstorms possible. Then tomorrow, it should become sunny throughout the day with a high around 81. And on Saturday, mostly sunny with a high near 85. Coming up soon, some Kathy Mattea and some Jody Messina on Hoosier Country 105.
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7: 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The Indiana State Police and NHTSA recommend the following when driving with children. 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

0: John Michael Montgomery on the Old Request 90s Diner, brought to you by IU Auditorium, Two Men and a Truck, Rapid Roofing and Restoration, and Industrial Service and Supply, Inc. Right now, it is warming up out there, currently 81, but it could get even hotter, looking at a high today around 91. It's also 12:54 right now, which means we've just got a couple minutes left here in the diner. Before we wrap things up, we'll squeeze in one more request for some Vince Gill. Then after the top of the hour, it's back to some new country with Post Malone on Hoosier Country 105.
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1: 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Don't miss Jake Dodds. He'll be back in action at the Bluebird on June 20th for 90s Country Night. Up next, this is All My Exes from Chase Rice and Lauren Elena.
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0: Town. That's Better Man on Hoosier Country 105. Now for the weather. This afternoon should be partly sunny with a high around 91. Then tonight, some scattered showers and thunderstorms overnight with a low around 67. Tomorrow, sunny with a high near 81. And on Saturday, mostly sunny with a high around 85. Coming up in a few, it's the latest from Taylor Swift on Hoosier Country 105.
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3: 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Again, that's Saturday, June 27th from 2 to 4 p.m. at Katy Grove in Scotland, Indiana. 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

Josh Ross on Hoosier Country. Our next IndyCar race will be Road America. 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

0: Hoosier Country 105. So going on right now over at Switchyard Park is the Strawberry Shortcake Festival. This is really cool because it's all done to raise funds for the Boys and Girls Club here in Bloomington. It is open today until 8 p.m. They'll have some hot dog meals out there that you can buy and, of course, strawberry shortcakes. They'll also have live music throughout the day. So it's going to be really fun. That is free to attend. Again, it's happening out at Switchyard Park today until 8 p.m. Coming up in a few, some Carrie Underwood, then Chris Young, right around the corner on Hoosier Country 105.
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1: Fernando takes the snap, gives to Hemby. 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Touchdown, Indiana! 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

0: Nice. That's Soul on Hoosier Country 105. Now for the weather. Today, it should be partly sunny through the afternoon with a high around 91. Then tonight, some scattered showers and thunderstorms overnight with a low around 67. Tomorrow, sunny with a high near 81. And on Saturday, mostly sunny with a high of 85. Coming up soon, some Luke Bryan, then Brantley Gilbert on the way on Hoosier Country 105.
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0: Jason Aldean on Hoosier Country 105. Good afternoon. Hope you're having a good one so far and staying cool out there. Looks like tomorrow is going to be about 10 degrees cooler, so I'm really looking forward to that. But thanks for joining me on the Midday Getaway. It's brought to you by Bounce Flooring, Monroe County YMCA, and HFI Building and Mechanical Solutions. It is time for me to head out, but Greg will be on right after the top of the hour. Coming up before then, some Post Malone with Blake Shelton on Hoosier Country 105.
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2: NBC News Radio. I'm Chris Caraccio.
3: A lockdown is over at the Pentagon after a reported hazardous materials incident. Pentagon spokesman Sean Parnell said normal operations have resumed after testing confirmed no hazard existed. Earlier, he confirmed the systems within the Pentagon detected an air quality issue necessitating precautionary measures until we determine its significance. He said the department executed standard protection protocols as a result. President Trump is canceling new strikes on Iran in a Truth Social post this afternoon. He said his decision is based on the fact that discussions with Iran have been brought to the highest level of Iranian leadership and approved. He went on to say that final points have been in both concept and great detail, approved by all parties involved. This comes after the U.S. and Iran have traded strikes throughout the week. Earlier today, Trump vowed to hit Iran very hard tonight, while also threatening to take over Iran's oil infrastructure points. And due to Trump's announcement, stocks are surging on Wall Street, with the Dow up over 800 points at times. I'm Chris Caraccio, NBC News Radio.
4: 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Tomorrow, a little bit cooler, sunny, and a high of only 81 degrees. Right now, it's Jelly Roll on Hoosier Country 105.

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1: Now Fernando has Hemby to his right. Man comes in motion. Mendoza takes the snap. Hands to Hemby right up the gut. He passes his way into the end zone. A terrific power run. And Indiana will take the lead right back.
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0: Today's Best Country, it's Hoosier Country 105. Happy Thursday, it is the afternoon traffic jam. Appreciate you all stopping by. That was Kenny Chesney here to get the show started. Lots of good stuff coming your way, including Sam Hunt and a whole lot more throughout the afternoon on Hoosier Country 105.
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16: 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I'd be at some party. 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I'd ask,

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1: Now Fernando has Hemby to his right. 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Right up the gut. 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

0: 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Hey, today is the Strawberry Shortcake Festival. 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

0: It's Hoosier Country 105 on the radio as we wrap up the opening hour of the afternoon traffic jam. That's Bailey Zimmerman with Chevy Silverado. Some Lainey Wilson and Billy Currington before we hit 4 o'clock. 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
1: Whittington, the running back alongside Dante Moore. He takes the snap. He throws it. It's tipped up in the air. Indiana intercepts it. Indiana comes up with a football. Lewis Moore with the interception.
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4: President Trump has halted new strikes against Iran. In a Truth Social post today, he said his decision is based on the fact that discussions with Iran have been brought to the highest level of Iranian leadership and approved. He went on to say that final points have been, in both concept and great detail, approved by all parties involved. This comes after the U.S. and Iran have traded strikes throughout the week. Earlier today, Trump vowed to hit Iran very hard tonight, while also threatening to take over Iran's oil infrastructure points. A lockdown has ended at the Pentagon after a reported hazardous materials incident. Pentagon spokesperson Sean Parnell said normal operations have resumed after testing confirmed no hazard existed.
3: And the World Cup is underway. The global soccer tournament is taking place in North America for the first time since 1994. The opening game is in Mexico City, with Mexico taking on South Africa. I'm Chris Caraggio, NBC News Radio.
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6: Thanks, Craig. Good afternoon, and here's what's happening. The city of Bloomington will temporarily close Rogers Street between 2nd and 3rd Streets from Monday, June the 15th through Friday, June the 26th as part of the Patterson, Grimes, and Rogers Improvement Project. Local access for residents and businesses will be maintained. Meanwhile, the closure of South Rogers near Switchyard Park has been concluded, and the installation of a new raised pedestrian walk is completed. Melanie Cooper Pennington of the IU Eskenazi School of Art, Architecture, and Design unveiled a sculpture to honor Ryan White this week at the Indiana University Student Union. White, a Hoosier that died in 1990, was a hemophiliac that contracted AIDS at the age of 13 through a blood transfusion. And there's still time to check out the Bloomington Strawberry Shortcake Festival at the Switchyard Park Pavilion until 8 p.m. The Serotones will play live from 5 to 6:30. This is Skip Daly, and that's a look at your Hoosier Country 105 News.
7: 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Some showers possible. Should be wrapped up by now. A little bit of wind, but mostly partly sunny and hot. 67 the low tonight. A chance for some scattered showers, mainly in the early morning hours of tomorrow. For Friday, becoming sunny as the morning wears on and more. We're talking highs in the low 80s. Right now, we start back up the music with Ella Langley on Hoosier Country 105.

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0: It's Hoosier Country 105. That is Zach John King with Post Malone just before that. Hey, Post Malone alongside Jelly Roll coming to Indianapolis tomorrow night with a big stadium tour that's happening over at Lucas Oil Stadium. I know lots of folks heading that way. It should be a fantastic show with plenty of the music you hear here on the radio on Hoosier Country 105.
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0: That's Florida Georgia Line with Long Live here on a Thursday afternoon. Hey, it was fun to see videos. FGL, the duo, getting back together at CMA Fest in Nashville this past weekend. Hoping to see more of that over the next coming months after both went individual country music routes. Hey, Kane Brown is coming up after the break. Don't go anywhere. It's Hoosier Country 105.
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0: That's Thomas Rhett on Hoosier Country 105 and What's Your Country Song? Heading towards 5 o'clock, we'll look at the full weekend weather forecast and see what's lined up for Friday and Saturday. Meanwhile, we'll come back with Dylan Scott. That's next on Hoosier Country 105.
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2: NBC News Radio. I'm Chris Caraggio. Wall Street is closing with stocks sharply higher. It comes after President Trump announced he was canceling U.S. strikes against Iran that were set for tonight and said a peace deal may be agreed to soon. Oil prices have also reacted to the announcement, with West Texas Intermediate crude futures trading down 3% at around $86 a barrel. Brent crude futures also fell about 3% at the closing bell. The Dow Jones Industrial Average gained 929 points to 50,848. The S&P 500 climbed 127 points, and the NASDAQ rose 640 points. And the lockdown at the Pentagon has been lifted following a reported hazardous materials situation. Pentagon spokesman Sean Parnell said normal operations have resumed after testing confirmed no hazard existed. Parnell said the department executed standard protection protocols. Some areas of the Pentagon were evacuated due to the incident. I'm Chris Caraggio, NBC News Radio.
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4: Thanks, Greg. Good afternoon, and here's what's happening. The city of Bloomington will temporarily close Rogers Street between 2nd and 3rd Streets from Monday, June the 15th through Friday, June the 26th as part of the Patterson, Grimes, and Rogers Improvement Project. Local access for residents and businesses will be maintained. Meanwhile, the closure of South Rogers near Switchyard Park has been concluded and the installation of a new raised pedestrian walk is completed. Melanie Cooper Pennington of the IU Eskenazi School of Art, Architecture, and Design unveiled a sculpture to honor Ryan White this week at the Indiana University Student Union. White, a Hoosier that died

Open your account at IU Credit Union today. For tomorrow, Friday, sunny, a high of 81 degrees, up to 85 with sunshine on Saturday, down to about 80 on Sunday with a chance for some scattered showers before we drop back into the 70s to kick off next week. Right now, here's some Russell Dickerson on Hoosier Country 105.

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1: Whittington, the running back alongside Dante Moore. He takes the snap. He throws it. It's tipped up in the air. Indiana intercepts it. Indiana comes up with a football. Lewis Moore with the interception.
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0: It's Hoosier Country 105 with Lauren Elena on a Thursday afternoon. Another nice day, weather forecast-wise, hot today up into the 90s. We'll start to cool off as we head into the weekend. Tomorrow, 81 and sunny, 85 and sunny then on Saturday. 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
9: The handoff goes to Nowakowski. He dives his way to the end zone. 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
9: Blocks it. 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Touchdown, Indiana. Isaiah Jones.
11: Mendoza ready to take the snap. He takes it. He looks. He throws the football. And
10: it, No, he runs it.
9: And he ties for the end zone. Does he get it in? Touchdown.
11: Beck looks. Throws it down the field. And it is intercepted by story for Indiana football. Comes to conclusion, and they are the national champions of 2026. What a football team!
12: Did you ever think this was possible? One, two, three,
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3: 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I'm Chris Caraccio.
4: Wall Street has closed with stocks sharply higher. It comes after President Trump announced he was canceling U.S. strikes against Iran that were set for tonight and said a peace deal may be agreed to soon. Oil prices have also reacted to the announcement, with West Texas Intermediate crude futures trading down 3% at about $86 a barrel. Brent crude futures also fell about 3% at the closing bell. The Dow gained 929 points. To 50,848. The S&P 500 climbed 127 points and the NASDAQ rose 640 points. President Trump says he's taking action to lower the cost of seafood for Americans. He announced he's reversing regulations on the fishing industry to increase U.S. competitiveness with other countries. Some of those include expanding access to key fishing grounds in the Atlantic and Pacific. Trump was surrounded by fishing industry workers today when he signed his executive order in the Oval Office. I'm Chris Caraccio, NBC News Radio.
5: And your Hoosier Country 105 weather forecast. 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Weather-wise, tomorrow will be at 81 degrees. Should be mostly sunny skies throughout the day, down to 60 at night, then with mid-80 temperatures and sunny skies expected for Saturday. Right now, it is the 6 o'clock hour. It's Ella Langley on Hoosier Country 105.

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1: Keyshawn Williams takes it upfield. He gets outside. Williams still trying to avoid a tackler. And finally gets to the 40. Down to the 48-yard line of Michigan before he goes to the ground. What a tremendous play by Keyshawn Williams for Indiana.
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0: It's Hoosier Country 105. That is Zach John King with Post Malone just before that. Hey, Post Malone alongside Jelly Roll coming to Indianapolis tomorrow night with a big stadium tour that's happening over at Lucas Oil Stadium. I know lots of folks heading that way. It should be a fantastic show with plenty of the music you hear here on the radio on Hoosier Country 105.
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0: That's Florida Georgia Line with Long Live here on a Thursday afternoon. Hey, it was fun to see videos. FGL, the duo, getting back together at CMA Fest in Nashville this past weekend. Hoping to see more of that over the next coming months after both went individual country music routes. Hey, Kane Brown is coming up after the break. Don't go anywhere. It's Hoosier Country 105.
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0: 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This month's Hoosier Country 105 Indiana State Police Trooper of the Month is Master Trooper Brian Snyder. Master Trooper Snyder is a 28-year veteran with ISP, having been previously assigned to the Lowell and Indianapolis District before transferring to the Bloomington District in 2022. Brian is a dependable and hardworking member of the district and currently leads the area in several measurable initiatives that include the district goals of reducing vehicle crashes by targeting speeding vehicles, distracted driving, and criminal behavior along the Hoosier roadways. He takes pride in his appearance and maintains all issued equipment in pristine condition, which shows a positive image of the agency and the citizens they serve. Congratulations to the Hoosier Country 105 Indiana State Police Trooper of the Month, Master Trooper Brian Snyder.
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0: That's Thomas Rhett on Hoosier Country 105 and What's Your Country Song? Heading towards 5 o'clock, we'll look at the full weekend weather forecast and see what's lined up for Friday and Saturday. Meanwhile, we'll come back with Dylan Scott. That's next on Hoosier Country 105.
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1: This is Sergeant Kevin Getz with the Indiana State Police, reminding listeners that with summer approaching and the rise in temperatures, car interiors become danger zones. According to the National Highway Traffic Safety Administration, nearly 37 children per year die from heat stroke as a result of being left in a vehicle's interior. The Indiana State Police and NHTSA recommend the following when driving with children. Once you park, stop, look, and lock. This applies to pets as well. The Indiana State Police wants all listeners to have a safe and fun summer.
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